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Good evening, Rod Morgan, along on a block party weekend. 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

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It's not one of those.

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0: 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She's been at it for a couple of weeks now, and if you haven't tuned in yet, what are you doing? She's got all the rock you need to get up and moving in the morning. She's got good jokes. She's got good information. And if that wasn't enough, next week, every day at 8:15, she's giving away passes to the Drop Comedy Club. 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

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Good evening. Rod Morgan along for a few more hours on your Saturday. Hopefully your day has been phenomenal. History is being made tomorrow. I'm not sure if you're aware of it or not, but IndyCar is doing its first ever street race held on the National Mall in Washington, D.C. The Freedom 250 Grand Prix happening Sunday at 11:30 a.m. Speaking of motoring on ZOW.

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I'm sure you've noticed football is back in full swing. If you want to break free from the NFL, your chances are definitely over with now. We're going to have games every weekend moving forward into the next year. Bears took on the Bengals. That started a little earlier this evening. Eagles, Patriots earlier this evening. If you missed any of those games and you're hankering for some football, coming up at 10, the Cowboys are going to take on the Cardinals over on NFL Network. So you don't need to hear the preseason broadcasters. Just keep a block party weekend going when you watch that on ZOW. We'll be right back.

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Rod Morgan here with you in the Bills Heating Studio like I am every Saturday night. 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And you know this song's on it on ZOW.

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0: 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I've seen these guys in concert. They are good. Brad's got free tickets for you all next week for when they come to the Blue Gate Performing Arts Center in Shipshawana on September 1st. 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
2: 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We're playing for Drop Comedy Club tickets. 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

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Good evening. Rod Morgan along for the few hours you have remaining in your Saturday. Trust your day has been good so far. No reason for it to end, though. I still got plenty of blocks to kick out for you before I leave at midnight. It's also part of my job to pronounce and enunciate words correctly. One wonders if Steve Miller would have had as big a hit with this song had he done that, because Jet Airliner doesn't sound nearly as cool as Jet Airliner on ZOW.

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Rod Morgan along here in the Bills Heating Studio. And I think it was February of 1991 when I finally learned what a mandolin was. I had no idea that a mandolin was a cross between a violin and a guitar. I just thought somebody was playing a violin the way you play a guitar to achieve this sound. On Losing My Religion. ZOW.

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Good evening. Rod Morgan here. Good evening, especially to those of you just getting out of the Australian Pink Floyd show that happened at the Silver Creek Event Center earlier this evening. Big weekend for Pink Floyd. Not just because of that, but yesterday, a coffee table photo book was dropped called Mind Over Matter, The Images of Pink Floyd. So put that right there on your coffee table if you're a big fan of Pink Floyd. And if you want to rock, stick around, because Twisted Sister's doing it now on ZOW.

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That can be tricky. So we're here to help you. There's going to be a job and career expo happening at the Elkhart Moose Lodge just off of County Road 6 on September 24th at 1 p.m. And if you're an employer looking to hire, you want to have a booth at this. It is free to attend, and there will be lots of potential employees on hand looking for a job. You know you want a booth if you need some employees, so do it this way. 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

0: 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Rod Morgan signing off for the night. 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Hopefully you did too. I had so much fun, in fact, that I'll be back tomorrow. Same rock time, same rock channel to help you wind down your weekend. 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Plenty of stuff on the NFL and the WWE. If that's your bag, check it out. I'd appreciate it. Till I get the chance to talk to you tomorrow, good night and have fun. 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
1: It's the weekend. With school back in session, we really needed this one. Monday, I'll get the day started with another round of dropped lyrics. We're playing for drop comedy club tickets. Can't think of a better way to start the work week than setting you up with some laughs. 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
1: It's the weekend with school back in session. We really needed this one. 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Can't think of a better way to start the work week than setting you up with some laughs. 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
1: It's the weekend with school back in session. We really needed this one. Monday, I'll get the day started with another round of dropped lyric. We're playing for drop comedy club tickets. Can't think of a better way to start the work week than setting you up with some laughs. 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

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Let There Be Rock from AC/DC. I can't believe we are 2 weeks away. September 4th, AC/DC coming to Notre Dame. We still got some cool things up our sleeves. Couple more chances for you to win tickets. Gotta stay tuned. 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

0: 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Hey, it's Brad King. Good morning. Summer Block Party weekend will continue coming up after 7. Got blocks from Journey, also Skynyrd on the way. And tomorrow morning, you can wake up and rock with our new morning host, Jody Woods. She has got a morning full of great classic rock for you, and she's going to give you a chance to win some passes for the Drop Comedy Club right around 8:15 on Classic Rock 97.7 ZOW.
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Got a couple from Skynyrd now, including one of the great rock ballads of all time, right after this one. What's Your Name on ZOW?

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1: It's the weekend. With school back in session, we really needed this one. Monday, I'll get the day started with another round of Dropped Lyric. We're playing for Drop Comedy Club tickets. Can't think of a better way to start the work week than setting you up with some laughs. Wake Up and Rock with me, Jody Woods, getting it all started Monday at 6.
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0: 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Hey, it's Brad King. Happy Sunday morning. Hope the weekend has been good to you so far. Block Party weekend continues. I got blocks from Boston, also Def Leppard on the way as well. 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

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Happy Sunday morning. Did you stay up late last night to watch the Bears preseason game? I mean, it wasn't super late. They kicked off at 7, but, you know, preseason, I'm not staying up for preseason. But if you want to, there is one preseason game today. Seahawks and Titans kick it off at 8 o'clock tonight. Here's Def Leppard on ZOW.

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Jeez, I'm just trying to get to where I want to go. 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

0: Michiana's only classic rock station, 97.7 ZOW. Happy Sunday morning. It's Brad King on the summer block party weekend. Big thanks to a Dooley Depot. 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

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Happy Sunday morning. Thanks for joining us. You're on your way to church. Maybe you're going to that late service. Maybe you're on your way home from church. Maybe you're just waking up. Whatever it is you're doing this Sunday morning, I appreciate you taking us along for the ride. It's Zep on ZOW.

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1: 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With school back in session, we really needed this one. Monday, I'll get the day started with another round of dropped lyrics. We're playing for drop comedy club tickets. Can't think of a better way to start the work week than setting you up with some laughs. Wake Up and Rock with me, Jody Woods, getting it all started Monday at 6.
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How about a block from a band led by the guy that Tom Petty once referred to as the last Beatle-type figure to enter rock and roll? 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

0: Michiana's only classic rock station, 97.7 ZOW. Good morning. It's Brad King. That is just about going to do it for me. Don't forget, all this week, tickets at 10. I'm going to give you a chance to win tickets for Collective Soul coming to the Blue Gate in Shipshewana on September 1st. Gary Hegland is in next, and he's got blocks from Floyd, The Romantics, Creedence, and more on 97.7 ZOW.
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The music, we're talking about the music. 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

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Floyd on your Sunday morning. Gary Hoglund sliding in here. Hope you're great. Get ready for some blocks of rock. AC/DC up in just a bit. They're coming to town 2 weeks from this Friday night. Can you believe it? It's upon us. We'll do some AC/DC in a bit. I've got the Cars coming up for you. Right now, the Romantics. It's a block party weekend. 97.7 ZOW.

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0: Michiana's number one classic rock station. 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Credence on this summer block party weekend. I hope you're great Sunday morning. Beautiful morning. Gary Hoglund hanging out. I misspoke talking about AC/DC. They're going to be at Notre Dame Stadium a week from this Friday night. I'm losing track of time. It's Sunday, August 23rd. Where did August go? Time is a flying. Kids are back to school. And we're going to kick off Labor Day weekend at Notre Dame Stadium with AC/DC. 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

Oh, yeah. Good stuff from Ozzy on this summer block party weekend. It's 97.7 ZOW, Crazy Train, along with See You on the Other Side. 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
1: It's the weekend. With school back in session, we really needed this one. Monday, I'll get the day started with another round of Dropped Lyric. We're playing for Drop Comedy Club tickets. Can't think of a better way to start the work week than setting you up with some laughs. Wake Up and Rock with me, Jody Woods, getting it all started Monday at 6.
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Doing up a block of Genesis on this summer block party weekend. Chip and Niles jamming out with us. Appreciate it. I remember driving up to Michigan to get beer on Sundays when it wasn't available in Indiana. The good old days. Thanks for rocking with us up in Michigan. 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

0: Michiana's only classic rock station, 97.7 ZOW, Pearl Jam, on this summer block party weekend. Genesis was also back there. Gary Hegland right here. Happy to have you along. Going to jump into the noon hour in just a couple. Time to crack a coldie. The boss will get us up to the top of the hour. We'll do some Eagles after that. Fleetwood Mac and more.
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Make sure you wake up and rock with Jody Woods. Yeah, she's in here every weekday morning. Getting you to work. She's in here 6 to 10. Drop Comedy Club tickets tomorrow. 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

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T.O.W. Proving it right there. Three from Fleetwood Mac. It's a summer block party weekend. The Chain. Oh Well, part one. Rhiannon. Yeah. It just keeps coming and coming. Old Slowhand, Clapton, Z.O.W.

0: 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Gary Hegland in the air chair. And I got some Billy Idol coming up. We'll do some Foreigner as well. And the Job and Career Expo is coming up. 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

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Yeah, Jody back tomorrow morning at 6, be here. Hey, I promised you some Foreigner, and I'm delivering. 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
1: It's the weekend. With school back in session, we really needed this one. Monday, I'll get the day started with another round of dropped lyrics. We're playing for drop comedy club tickets. Can't think of a better way to start the work week than setting you up with some laughs. 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

97.7 ZOW, rocking out some Bon Jovi. It's a summer block party weekend. Blocks all weekend long, all summer long. Hey, some birthdays today. The late Keith Moon was born on this day. Keith Moon, the drummer from The Who. He was born back in 46. Rick Springfield, born on this day in 49. Mr. Shirtless Wonder. And Jimmy Jameson from Survivor, born on this day back in 51. Happy birthday. 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

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The NFL's back, the preseason anyway. 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NFL Sundays. I like it. I like it a lot. 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

Yeah, it's a summer block party weekend. And the best thing about this party is you don't have to worry about your neighbor's questionable taste in music. 97.7 COW.

0: 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Green Day on this summer block party weekend. Gary Hoglund hanging out. I've got about an hour to go. Want to make it count. The Mighty Zep will be in there. Robert Plant had a birthday. Thursday? Happy belated birthday. We'll do some Zep. We'll do Petty and more. Hang out.
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I actually figured this little guitar riff out the other day. 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

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A block from Petty on this summer block party weekend. Don't do me like that. Running Down a Dream, Refugee. We've got it going on. The old man of rock and roll throwing some stones at you. ZOW.

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0: Michiana's number one classic rock station. It's 97.7 ZOW, the Stones, on this summer block party weekend. I'm Gary Hoglund. I'm going to hit the exit. Thanks for hanging out. I really appreciate it. I'll catch you later. You're in good hands. Clint Marsh on the way in. And I see some fog hat up next. Hang tight.
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1: It's the weekend. With school back in session, we really needed this one. Monday, I'll get the day started with another round of Dropped Lyric. We're playing for Drop Comedy Club tickets. Can't think of a better way to start the work week than setting you up with some laughs. 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

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It's Clint in the Bill's Heating Studio. Boy, do I hope you are listening to me sitting outside today, because it'd be a shame to be inside on a day like this. 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

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You headed to the AC/DC concert? You want to stick around? I've got some big news for you. 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

0: 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It's Clint in the Bill's Heating Studio. AC/DC coming to town September 4th. We are going to be partying before the concert with the Mick Ultra AC/DC pre-show tailgate party. 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

0: So is it your job to fill the jobs at your job? 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

0: 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Pearl Jam, Aerosmith, gonna get Bachman Turner Overdrive in there. Van Halen, Def Leppard, Fleetwood Mac, and the Beatles. 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

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Our Job and Career Expo is coming up September 24th in Elkhart. 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
1: 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We really needed this one. 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We're playing for drop comedy club tickets. Can't think of a better way to start the work week than setting you up with some laughs. 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

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Seriously, everywhere I go, it's another detour. Jeez, I'm just trying to get to where I want to go. 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

0: Classic Rock 97.7 ZOW. It's Clint in the Bills Heating Studio. August 23rd. August shot. Already done. I mean, next week is it, huh? On the Classic Rock calendar, 1963, the Stones made their debut on the UK's Ready, Steady, Go. They performed their first single called Come On. 1970, Lou Reed and the Velvet Underground performed together for the very last time. In New York at Max's Kansas City, born on this date, 1946, legendary drummer Keith Moon of The Who. Born in 1949, Rick Springfield. And born in 1951, Jimmy Jameson of Survivor.
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0: Michiana's only classic rock station, 97.7 ZOW. It's Clint in the Bill's Heating Studio, all done here. Rod Morgan in after 7 o'clock, keeping the summer block party weekend going all night long. I'm back tomorrow night, 7 o'clock, wrapping for Monday. 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

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Good evening. Rod Morgan settling in a couple of weeks away from the AC/DC show at Notre Dame Stadium. We got big things planned here at the station for that. Some of them we haven't even told you about yet. 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And make sure you stick around with me tonight all the way up until midnight for Blocks. 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
1: It's the weekend with school back in session. We really needed this one. Monday, I'll get the day started with another round of dropped lyrics. We're playing for drop comedy club tickets. Can't think of a better way to start the work week than setting you up with some laughs. Wake up and rock with me, Jody Woods, getting it all started Monday at 6.
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Rod Morgan with you here. I've seen Collective Soul in concert before. 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